0: One ball and one strike to count on Beyer after she fouled a pitch away. Jones runs at second, whistling at first, both of those gals singling. Seven hits in the game for Northwest, two in the contest for the Crusaders. Pitch just misses outside, two balls and one strike.
1: Bat 'em, girl, bat 'em.
0: Crusaders getting their first run of the game in the top of the inning. After they went 1-2-3 in the first, they had opportunities in that second. Here in the third, pop up to the left side of the infield, and Beyer going to be retired by Eva Tibbetts, and Northwest cannot score. No runs, two hits, two left. We head to the fourth. It's Northwest 6, Central Catholic 1, and this is the CentralNebraskaToday.com Sports Network.
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0: Crusaders trying to draw closer here as they trail Northwest by a score of 6-1. It'll be Price, Dvorak, and Tibbetts against Gracelyn Simmons. First pitch swinging and fell back by Jocelyn Price. She hit into a 4-6-3 double player first time up, and one of the key at-bats of the game. That was followed by a triple and then a walk. Crusaders had a chance at a pretty big inning if that double play is not turned. As it stands, they did come back and get a run in the third, and they trail it 6-1. One ball and one strike on Jocelyn Price, one of the seniors on this squad, as well. Have an opportunity to hopefully hear from all of the seniors during our pregame interviews for Crusader softball. Had Morgan Watts on today. Had Gracelyn on earlier this year. The next interview will be with L. Tibbetts. That will come in advance of the Wahoo Triangular. And that's going to be coming up on September 28th. 2-1 the count now on Jocelyn Price. Here's the pitch. Missing for a ball. 3-1 on Price. Northwest going to take the spotlight on 103.1 KJ Country over the next week. So we'll have matchups Tuesday and Thursday at Aurora and at Elkhorn with Matt Williams. Pitch is bounced to the right side. Second baseman Becca Dinkelman's got it. Throw to first inside. So the battle won by Simmons there. And that'll bring to the plate Paige Dvorak. Dvorak with the only extra base hit for Grand Island Central Catholic. She had the triple back in the second inning, but it went for naught. Paige Dvorak getting her first extra base hit of the year, and swings and misses here. One strike to count on Paige Dvorak. We're in the top half of inning number four with Grand Island Central Catholic looking to rally against one of the best in the state, Gracelyn Simmons. Pitch taken upstairs. One ball and one strike on Paige Dvorak. Northwest opened the season with a triangular here at home, beating Scott Catholic in a game that had a lot of postseason feel to it. Those two teams both will be favorites to get to Hastings at the end of the year. Pitch misses for ball two. A 6-5 game, and then Northwest tried to limit the innings for Gracelyn Simmons early in the year. Pieced together a pitching performance and lost 12-3 to Beatrice, the defending state runner-up. Pitch in there for a strike. And it goes to two balls and two strikes on Paige Dvorak, and then Northwest has not been beaten since. 9-1. 2-2 pitch on the way. Foul back. Remains two balls and two strikes. There have been challenging games. Had the matchup against the defending state champion, Hastings St. Cecilia, won that one 5-0. at a 6-4.

0: Victory is part of the Lincoln Public School Tournament against Lincoln Standing Bear, team moving up to Class A this year. Missing ball three, three balls and two strikes. Simmons has gone three balls to both of the first two hitters here in the inning. And Kearney gave him a good matchup, 6-4 in the championship game of the Kearney Invite. Bouncing ball to the left side. The third baseman's got it. The throw to first in time. Really nice job for Harper Wissing to cut in front of the shortstop. Abby Dinkelman had the better angle and made the play. Two outs. And here's L. Tibbetts. Tibbetts to Walker, first time up. L. wants to do something in the medical field in college. He may apply to the KHA program, try to get a UNK, or possibly end up at the University of Nebraska before it's all said and done. Pitch taken low for a ball, one ball and no strikes on L. Tibbetts. Mom kind of talked her into going out for softball this year, and she's enjoyed the experience, chance to play one more year for Mom and with little sister. They've been a double play combo there in the center of the infield. The pitch is in there for strike, one ball and one strike. Like I said, it's an odd situation with a pair of sister combinations as the second baseman and shortstop of the respective teams here today. Both the sophomores are outstanding shortstops. As pitch is missing, one ball and two strikes on L. Tibbetts. L. also a basketball player and will do the soccer thing, co-oping with Northwest. 1-2 pitch and a swing and a miss. L. Tibbetts goes down on strikes. And 1-2-3 go the Crusaders in the fourth. No runs on no hits. We're to the bottom half of the fourth. Northwest 6. And Grand Island Central Catholic 1. And this is the CentralNebraskaToday.com Sports Network.
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0: At the bottom of the fourth, Dinkelman, and Simmons, the big three, coming to the plate here for Northwest. It's Abby first. She has been on base twice, a pair of walks, a pair of runs scored, and takes it outside for ball one. One ball and no strikes on Abby, with Becca waiting on deck. Abby, just a sophomore, much to the chagrin of the rest of Class B softball. Thinking, oh my goodness, you got to deal with this gal this year and two more times. 7-14 coming into the day. Bounces this one to the right side. That's going to be picked up by the first baseman, Delgado. And Dinkelman is out. Here's Becca Dinkelman. Pair of hits for her. And two runs batted in. Becca Dinkelman for the Northwest Vikings. First team all conference her junior year. She was second team as a sophomore. The Creighton commit stands in the right-handed box. Potential pre-med major as she pops this one in the air to center field, starting out and coming in and then going all the way over from right field, making the catch. And Island Central Catholic will get it done as we see a change in that outfield. And Island Central Catholic playing Kendall Posey over in right. She made a long run to make the play on Becca Dinkelman. Kendall did start at third base for the Crusader. She's now in right. Pitch is missing for a ball. One ball and no strikes. So two outs. Both Dinkelmans go down. That doesn't happen very often this year in the same inning for Northwest High School. As Crusaders making a defensive adjustment here in the fourth inning. 6-1 the score. And this one is drilled to center field. Carrying pretty well. And that is gone. Graceland Simmons sends it out of here. So two up, two down. But you mentioned the big three. Well, they couldn't get by the third, and Gracelyn Simmons sends it out of here for Northwest. Her 15th run batted in of the year for Gracelyn Simmons. And she smashes the home run
6: number four
0: to make it 7-1. As this will be Addie Burbach coming to the plate. It looks like Northwest may make a change here at the plate as Pete Theo Harris out to have a word with the home plate umpire. As we'll get the official word.
6: Coming up to bat right now, number 20, Skylar Pearson.
0: It'll be Skylar Pearson to bat. Skylar Pearson gets her opportunity. So Skylar Pearson, sophomore, will bat for Burbach here in the bottom half of the fourth inning. Home run from Gracelyn Simmons, putting her team up by 6 at 7-1. A no-doubter to straightaway center field. Simmons, who is coming off that knee injury, but they didn't courtesy run for her, but I guess she was able to come around on her own. She'll be ready to go for that fifth inning of pitching. One strike to count on Skylar Pearson. With that home run from Gracelyn Simmons, she had plenty of runs batted in this year, but her first home run of the season, as this pitch is popped up left side and going back and making the play, will be Eva Tibbetts to end the frame. But Gracelyn Simmons salvaging the inning with a solo home run, and Northwest leads it 7-1 as we head to the fifth on the Central Nebraska Today.com Sports Network.
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0: 8-9-1 coming up for the Crusaders in the fifth inning. They trail at 7-1 as Ava Delgado steps in against Gracelyn Simmons. Simmons, 66 pitches thrown so far. The first pitch this inning is a ball, allowing one run on 2 hits. And Simmons backing her performance up with a solo home run. Now Gracelyn Simmons getting her second hit of the day. Both of them extra base hits. Had a double back in the first inning. So big day for Gracelyn Simmons, who now has an RBI and a run scored. Her courtesy runner in the first inning came around to score, as Northwest has scored in every inning but the third, as the pitch swung on and foul tip. 1 ball and 1 strike on Ava Delgado, one of the seniors on the squad out of Donovan Trumbull. Speaking of Donovan Trumbull, interesting dynamic on a night like tonight, because you got Central Catholic and Donovan Trumbull playing together for softball. They're playing against one another right now in volleyball. So you got half of the dugout. They're not paying any attention, I'm sure, but literally half the dugout for the Crusaders are Donovan Trumbull players, and Central Catholic with the 11-4 lead in the first of that triangular as the pitch is swung on and missed. Counts. 2 balls and 2 strikes on Ava Delgado. Earlier, Crusaders lost to Sutton 25-16, 25-19. That being heard on our sister station, 99.7 Jet FM. That's the reason we're bringing you today's game on 97.3 The Wolf. Plus, couple that with the fact that you have KJ Country 103.1 occupied by Northwest Volleyballs. They're taking on North Platte today with Matt Williams on KJ Country. 2-2 the count. Ava Delgado stayed alive with the foul ball and swings and misses here. She goes down for the second time against Simmons, and that is the eighth strikeout of the day for Graceland Watts. Simmons. Is Morgan Watts. Watts drew a walk her first time up and came around to score the lone run on the RBI single from Eva Tibbetts. 7-1, Northwest on top on the Go Grand Island Physical Therapy Scoreboard. Other volleyball action. Aurora sweeping Milford and Lincoln Christian. It's been a great week for Aurora volleyball. Milford listed as the number one team in C1, and Aurora took them out at Milford today, 25-13, 25-10. Now keep in mind, I believe the Rottenberg girl is still playing national club volleyball, so I don't think she's there. But you'll take it. If you're Aurora, they put the team on the floor that you beat. And beating Lincoln Christian in impressive fashion after they beat Malcolm earlier in the week. So we feature Aurora Athletics on 97.3 The Wolf, so an opportunity to talk a little bit about them. Morgan Watts hit by a pitch here, and she's aboard for the second time. Turning the lineup over for Eva Tibbetts. Tibbetts, a single, an RBI her last time up. She's 1-for-2 for the Crusaders, trying to get back to 500. It'll take a big rally here as they are down 7-1 against the defending Class B state champs. Eva Tibbetts stands in the right-handed box and watches it go by for ball one. One ball and no strikes. Northwest, meanwhile, if they shut the door here, they would need two runs to close this out in five innings, via the run rule. Not quite as big a factor as it is today as it was on Monday and Saturday. Oh, just miserable days to be out and try to play softball, particularly that Saturday in the sun at Kearney with a triple-digit heat index. One ball and one strike on Eva Tibbetts. Here's the pitch. Swing and a miss quickly. 1-2 on Tibbetts. Runner at first base and one out. Graceland Simmons seemingly finding her groove. She struck out three in a row in the third after giving up the RBI single and then set him down 1-2-3 in the fourth. Had set down the first here in the fifth before the hit batsman of Morgan Watts. 2-2 the count on Eva Tibbetts. Top half of the fifth inning with Crusaders trailing at 7-1. Swing and a miss. Tibbetts down on strikes for the second time. And it'll be Emily Price trying to salvage the frame for Grand Island Central Catholic. Northwest and North Platte volleyball today. Just getting set to go at Rosencrantz Gym. No score on that. That's on our sister station, 103.1 KJ Country. We'll have coverage of Central Catholic football on our sister station, 99.7 Jet FM, against Fillmore Central tomorrow. And we'll have Northwest football on 103.1 KJ Country with Seward providing the opposition tomorrow. Quickly, two strikes, the count on Emily Price. She struck out twice already against Simmons, and Simmons trying for the hat trick against her as looking for double digits in strikeouts. Puts this one up high. Delayed steal. Watts goes, and she is going to be safe. Morgan Watts steals the bag. She's in scoring position now, so if Price can find a way to single one to the outfield, maybe get the second run home, both in the person of Morgan Watts. Watts came around to score on the RBI single from Eva Tibbetts in the third. 7-1 the score. Northwest on top. And the pitch. Bouncing ball to the right side. The second baseman, Becca Dinkelman, got it. Throw to first in time, and Central Catholic turned away. No runs, no hits. One left. We head to the bottom of the fifth inning. It's 7-1. Northwest on the Central Nebraska Today.com Sports Network.
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0: Bottom of the fifth inning, Northwest will have a pinch hitter coming to the plate. It'll be Kira Johnson. Kira Johnson bats for Karsten Zero. Kira Johnson getting her first at bat of the contest, a sophomore infielder. And she gets her first look at Emily Price. Price making her way through the fifth. This one is popped up into left field. Coming, oh no, it's going to be over the head of the right fielder. And Jocelyn Price is shaken up. Jocelyn, oh, she twisted her ankle as she tried to go up with that, but she is limping back to her spot. Jocelyn Price, playing right field, had that get over her head, and Johnson is aboard. And Lauren Jones will come to the plate. But right now, I think the concern is with Jocelyn Price, who's been battling all sorts of health issues. She had her finger hit in the Jamboree game, then injured it again. She's been battling a back issue, and she is trying to wave off her head coach, Maria Tibbetts, saying, I'm fine. She is walking better as she heads back out there. Sure, ankle, knee, but not a situation. It's not a real deep team anyway. Grand Island, Central Catholic, and now a runner at second base. And no one out for Lauren Jones. Jones, a big day today. She has a double and a single. And two runs batted in. The potential game-ending run is now at the plate. As the pitch is taken high for a ball, one ball and no strikes on Lauren Jones here in inning number five. Lauren Jones had the two-run double to put the finishing touches on the four-run first inning. They added two in the second, and then a solo home run from Gracelyn Simmons in the fourth. Here's the pitch. And taken down low for a ball, two balls, and no strikes on Lauren Jones. Crusaders, after playing Tuesday, in action here today. Grand Island Central Catholic will be taking part in the Hastings-St. Cecilia tournament Saturday. Then home to Crete next Tuesday. Here's the pitch. Take it upstairs for a ball. Three balls and no strikes on Lauren Jones. Next coverage, the Crusaders at the Wahoo Triangular against Wahoo and Freeman. Meanwhile, Northwest will have plenty of games in the coming couple of weeks on KJ Country. Pitches across for a strike, three balls and one strike. Pretty high-profile games as well. Got, of course, the matchup with the rival, Aurora. Aurora coming into today's competition at 10-3, one of their best records in recent years. Elkhorn, 8-6. You have a chance at Lincoln Standing Bear, a team that gave you a good game earlier. Pitch fouled away. It's now three balls and two strikes. And that will be in Lincoln, a 5-5 Class A team. And then at Gretna East. Gretna East, 9-2 in Class B, one of the teams to beat. You figure down the stretch in Class B softball will be Gretna East, and that will be September 29th on our sister station, KJ Country. 7-1 right here, the pitch. Taken upstairs for a ball. So Lauren Jones walks. Runners at first and second. Nobody out. And it looks like we may have a pinch hitter coming in. This will be Peyton Smith. Peyton Smith, the junior, will get her opportunity. So a pair of pinch hitters in the inning. And the potential game-ending run is aboard with nobody out. 7-1 in the bottom of the fifth. They play with an 8-run rule after five. 12 after three. 10 after 4, 8 after 5, and Northwest trying to end this game prematurely here as they bat in the home half of the fifth inning, trying to beat their rivals from the community for the 10th time in a row. Last loss coming back in 2020 with Crusaders taking a 6-2 win. Pitch is taken high for ball one. One ball and no strikes on Peyton Smith. Batting for Alexis Glaze, who had gone 0-2. There's also going to be a pinch runner coming in.
15: Eight, Ariana DeKoff going in
0: as eight. That is Ariana DeKoff into the contest for Johnson. So DeKoff gets a chance to run. Ariana DeCoff runs at first base.
16: Confidence now.
0: 7-1, Northwest on top. Runners at first and second. Nobody out. Home half of the fifth inning here as the 9-1 Vikings trying to win for the ninth straight time to get to 10-1 on the year. Pitch is taken for a strike. No ball, one ball and one strike on Peyton Smith. As you've got DeKoff at second, or at, excuse me, you've got Johnson at first, at second base, and DeKoff at first.
16: See it now, man, see it.
0: As she came in and ran at first base for Lauren Jones. Stay. Left Kira in there at first base. As this one is bounced foul, and the count goes to one ball and two strikes. Batting Kira Johnson. Johnson is now at second base after reaching on the air. DeKoff is at first after she ran for Jones.
16: Put it in play, Dan.
0: And Peyton Smith trying to put this baby in play. If she finds a gap, she may end the game. Here's the pitch. Slow and in the dirt, two balls and two strikes. The count on Peyton Smith with Harper Wissing, the scheduled batter next, starting third base. 7-1, the score. Northwest on top and looking to close things out in five. The pitch, swing and a miss. First out of the inning. And Harper Wissing will come to the plate.
16: Harper, RBI now.
0: Harper Wissing, a single her last time up. She is 1-for-2 in the contest. Crusaders trying to get out of this jam and have a chance to bat in the sixth. Get another opportunity at Gracelyn Simmons, who's been really tough again today. Pitch taken upstairs for ball, one ball and no strikes. Emily Price working her way into the fifth. Was doing very well in the fourth. Got the Dinkelman sisters out before Gracelyn Simmons homered. Still threw a minimum of pitches in that fourth inning. Has been forced to work hard here. 2-0 count. Threw only 7 pitches last inning. Now up over 80 pitches for the game. Gracelyn Simmons at 85 through 5. Here's the pitch. Swing and a miss. 2 balls and 1 strike on Harper Wissing. One of the newcomers to this lineup for Northwest after they went 30-2 a year ago. Pete Theo Harris taking over for Mitch Sad, who stepped down. And, well, you want to step down as a winner. That's about as good as you can get. 3 out of 4 state champions for Mitch Sad as the head coach in his 6 years of work as the head coach. Some 20 years with the program. 3-1 the count now on Harper Wissing. And the pitch. Hard hit ball center field. That is a base hit. And the bases will be loaded for the top of the order. Harper Wissing sends this one right back up the middle.
15: Wissing.
0: So Johnson advances to third. DeKoff to second. Harper Wissing to first. And Nalia Byer could end it here. See what the Crusaders elect to do. They're going to make a change. They're making a visit to the center circle here and also talk outfield, knowing that basically any kind of hit ends the contest, and they bring the outfield pretty much in, right, to make sure you can throw out person at second base. And it was interesting to see Jocelyn Price is still favoring a leg as she was shaken up trying to go for a fly ball to begin this frame. You see the center fielder out there, Morgan Watts, and the right fielder, Kendall Posey. Posey moving from third base earlier in the contest. Paige Dvorak is playing third base.
15: Nalia Byer at the plate.
0: She had Jocelyn Price go from right field to left field in the game. And Nalia Byer could end it right here. A double to begin the game. She could end it here. Lines this one back up the middle. One run will score. Here comes the second run home. The throw is not going to be in time. And a 2-run single off the bat of Nalia Byer. And Northwest has just run a run rule contest here at Veterans Park. Now, Leah Byard begins the game with a double, ends it with a two-run single, and Northwest takes out Central Catholic by a score of 9-1. We'll have our post-game contest, post-game conversations coming up. 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
0: It is 97.3 The Wolf, KRGY, Aurora, Grand Island, Hastings, Kearney, as Northwest defeats Grand Island, Central Catholic, a five-inning run rule victory. 9 runs, 10 hits, no errors for Northwest. They would strand 7. Grand Island Central Catholic, 1 run, 2 hits. They committed 3 errors and would strand 4. The winning pitcher, Gracelyn Simmons, as she goes the distance. And a very solid day for her. She almost got to double digits, 9 strikeouts for her. She did end up hitting a couple and walking 2 in the game, but able to work around those difficulties. And Northwest goes to 10-1 on the year, while Central Catholic falls to 5-7. For the Vikings, good production up and down the lineup. Nalia Byer began the game with a double for Northwest and ended it with a 2-run single. She ends up going 2-for-4 on the day with a run scored and 2 runs batted in. Abby Dinkelman had a quiet day by her standards, 0-for-1, but 2 runs scored after she walked twice. Becca Dinkelman ends up going 2-for-3 with a double and 2 runs batted in. Gracelyn Simmons had a double, a home run. She ended up knocking in 2 for the Vikings and picked up the win. Then you go on down the lineup a little bit. Karsten Zelo ended up walking. She ended up 0-for-1 with a run scored. You had the pinch hitter there in the fifth inning, Kira Johnson. She reached on an error and would score a run. Oren Jones had a big day. She ends up going 2-for-2 with a pair of runs batted in. And then her pinch hitter, I should say pinch runner, coming in, Ariana DeKoff. She ended up coming in and scoring the winning run at the end of the contest. And Harper Wissing with a multi-hit game. She ends up going 2-for-3. With a run scored for Northwest. So good performance up and down the lineup. And then Gracelyn Simmons with another solid outing as she picks up the victory and also has a pair of hits and a home run in the contest. For the Grand Island Central Catholic Crusaders, Emily Price's up taking the loss, working the first 4 innings plus of this one. officially 4 1/3 on the day. Ends up giving up all of the runs, 9 runs on 10 hits. 6 of those runs earned. She did pick up a strikeout there in the 5th inning, so ends up with 4 strikeouts on the day to go along with 3 walks. And her pitch count well over 90 today in the matchup for the Crusaders against the Vikings. Northwest with the victory by a score of 9-1. We'll try to get some comments from both head coaches as our postgame continues on 97.3 The Wolf.
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0: It is 97.3 The Wolf, KRGY, Aurora, Grand Island, Hastings, Kearney, as Northwest gets the victory 9-1. An opportunity to get the perspective of Pete Theo Harris after this one. Head coach for Northwest, your initial thoughts?
6: You know, I was happy with how the girls came out tonight. I thought we came out with a lot of energy, and in the first inning did a really good job of attacking in the zone, lining a lot of balls into the gaps the other way, up the middle, and so on. So I was really happy with that. And then we fell off a little bit offensively, and so we just need to keep up that intensity. So if there's anything that you're a little, you know, could we do better in that way? I was a little disappointed in that. I thought we had some swing and misses a little bit more than we should and normally do. So I thought we were over swinging a little bit and not staying within ourselves. So that's something we'll just keep working on. But, you know, when you defeat a quality team and so on, you tip your hat to them, you move on to the next thing.
0: 11 hits in 5 innings is multiple hits for several young ladies. Nalia Beyer, a nice beginning, a nice ending to this one. She gets a double and a run score to begin, and the 2-run single to end it.
6: Yeah, Nalia's done a great job out of the leadoff spot. She has started so many games for us right there by getting a walk, getting a hit, and then you have, you know, Abby and Becca and Gracelyn and down the line right after that. So she's able to do some great things. I mean, I loved her approach just right up the middle into the gaps the other way, and she's just done an awesome job this year.
0: And when you have gals like that, and then Harper Wissing, 2 hits at the bottom of the order, mm-hmm. turn the lineup over to get to your big three, that makes it a really tough lineup to stop.
6: Yeah, Harper, you know, the last week or so has been doing just a great job of getting on base and you know, via the walk, via the hit, putting the ball in play and moving runners up. So she's been doing a great spot. When you have a 9-hole hitter that can do those kind of things, makes everything a lot better when you can roll over to the top of a good lineup.
0: And Gracelyn, pretty solid outing again as she ends up almost getting to double digits in strikeouts, and someone leave the yard off the bat. Kind of a special night for her here on this evening.
6: Yeah, I mean, Gracelyn's a special kid and a special talent, and you know, she did a lot of good things tonight. I think she would tell you that she was missing locations a little bit, not to what she would normally want to be. I thought her velocity was really good tonight, though, and she was amping it up a little bit. And then obviously hit the ball hard 3 times, and that home run was just a laser right to dead center. So I didn't even know if it'd get out because she had it so low and hard. So she's just been having great at-bats all year. And then obviously her in the circle is just outstanding.
0: And I know every time I see her hit one and round first and head to second, I'm thinking, don't go to second, but you know, pretty comfortably into second on that double, I guess.
6: Yeah, we try to be pretty cautious with her, but of course she's such a competitive kid. When she sees that, she is just thinking in her head, double, and we're like, okay, pull up a little bit. Please don't slide, though. If it's clear, that's okay, but if it's any kind of push, then we can hold back and bring somebody to run for you. So, but no, overall, you know, like we said, we can't fault somebody for having that competitive drive, and that's what you want in a kid.
0: Lauren Jones, a pair of hits, had the big 2-run double to kind of put the finishing touches on that 4-run first.
6: Yeah, Lauren as well has been doing some good things. And you know, we shuffled the lineup a little bit tonight and moved her down one spot. And she came through in that spot with a couple of big hits, some RBIs, a double. So, I mean, she did exactly what she had to do tonight out of that spot.
0: And your squad, mercifully a weekend off because you go Monday, Tuesday, Thursday, Saturday next week. Is this kind of nice to have? All right, let's get a little rest before a huge push.
6: Yeah, it will be. You know, the JVs have a tournament Saturday, so they'll be at it. And then, yeah, we'll be going Monday, Tuesday, Thursday. Monday at home, Tuesday in Aurora. So not a far trip, you know, of course. But then Thursday we go to Elkhorn. And then Saturday back here for what will be a very tough tournament with some quality teams.
0: Pete Theo Harris is the head coach for Northwest. The Vikings get the victory today by a score of 9-1. We will hear from Maria Tibbetts after this timeout on the CentralNebraskaToday.com Sports Network.
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0: It is 97.3 The Wolf. It's KRGY, Aurora, Grand Island, Hastings, Kearney. An opportunity to hear from Maria Tibbetts, head coach for the Crusaders, after this 9-1 setback at the hands of Northwest. Initial thoughts after this?
10: You know, that's a heck of a ball team. And for us to kind of hang for a few innings, I was impressed with the girls' effort. We kind of talked before the game. You know, we knew we were going in. We were a little bit of the underdog, but, you know, they plugged away. They put together a pretty decent ball game. I thought Em did great behind the plate. I mean, we got a couple hits. We were not double digits in a strikeout. We don't see that speed, you know, week to week in our opponents. So I thought, you know, I hate saying it, we lost, but, you know, we grew, so that makes me happy.
0: Yes, 4-0 after the first, 6-0 after the second, mm-hmm. Getting a couple of zeros on the board during the course of the game, and you had an opportunity that second inning when you had the hit batsman double play and then triple the really nice hit. How about Paige Dvorak with a triple?
10: Oh, that was awesome. I couldn't be happier for her. She couldn't be a better kid either. Like, she's really bought into the things we're saying, and for her to, you know, put together a big hit in a big moment, that was pretty awesome. Yeah.
0: Couldn't get the run home there, but did the next inning as Morgan Watts getting on base twice. And anytime you do that against Gracelyn Simmons, that's pretty good. A walk at a batsman. She comes around to score. Sending her home there, I didn't know, as Eva got the what ended up being an RBI single.
10: Yeah, that was a little scary. You know, but Mo's great. She runs well, and she slides well. So, I mean, that was a little risky move for me, but it's hard when you got base runners and you got one on third base, and it doesn't happen often. I had to kind of take that chance, and I'm glad I took it. So, you know, she did a great job getting under it and making a great slide. And Eva Tibbetts is putting together, you know, a great at-bat to get a ribby, too. That's even better. Yep.
0: You guys switched the defense a little bit at the midpoint of the contest. You started Kendall Posey at third, then made some adjustments. Talk a little about that.
10: Yeah, and Posey hasn't been playing a ton of third. We've been kind of rotating a little bit with third. You know, Paigey utility, Posey's utility, and, you know, she goes out to right field, makes one hell of a play, and then, you know, I am confident in Paige playing third, too. It's just a, you know, utility role, and I think that it was probably a good decision. It's just, you know, tough, you never know. And kids, I love that they're versatile. We have, you know, a handful of utilities, so we can move around a little bit, which is nice.
0: Saw Jocelyn come up a little bit lame out in left field there in the fifth. How's she doing?
10: I think she's doing well. I think she may have misjudged the ball a little bit. So, you know, I was more worried more than her knee or her ankle when it came through. And, you know, like, she's been kind of on the injury bug. So I was a little holding my breath. Hopefully, you know, nothing was, you know, too hurt out there. But, you know, she just Jocelyn's Jocelyn. She's going to fight and work no matter how she's feeling, which is great.
0: And, Kirsty, you have the busy week, the Tuesday, Thursday, and what kind of competition are you going to be playing at Hastings St. Cecilia this weekend?
10: Well, it'll be a try. It used to be a tournament, but it's turned into a try this year, so we'll have McCook and STC. So, you know, both teams are solid teammates, you know, and STC's been having a great week. McCook's putting together a lot of good games, too, so I'm hoping, you know, we go out there with a good state of mind and get after it.
0: And, you know, the weather's been a little cooler. How much more comfortable is it to play softball on a like nice night tonight compared to this past week?
10: It was beautiful. I felt like, you know, this was heaven compared to what we've been playing in the 90s and the 100s and the 101s. It kind of drains the kids a little bit. And you can tell they had a little bit more energy tonight, you know, not having to play in that. You know, we're used to it. There's a lot of these kids play all summer and this stuff. So they're used to it, but it's a lot. When you're playing three games in one day and it's 100 or 98, 95, you know, it wears them down. So having a beautiful night was perfect. So, yes.
0: Maria Tibbetts, head coach for the Crusaders, as they fall today by a score of 9-1. Wrap it up next on the Central Nebraska Today.com Sports Network.
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0: 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Northwest takes out Grand Island Central Catholic by a score of 9-1. We do need to announce our player of the game, and it's sponsored by Dale Mammoth Sack, your State Farm agent in Aurora. For the Crusaders, let's give it to the triple lady, Paige Dvorak, with her first triple of the year. So congratulations to her. For Northwest, another a businesslike outing and great effort for Gracelyn Simmons. She works the five innings, 9 strikeouts to pick up the victory, and then double home run for her at the plate. It had a lot of different gals as candidates at the plate, but with Gracelyn getting the win and the multi-hit game, she is our player of the game. Our scoreboard is brought to you by Go Grand Island Physical Therapy. Let's take you through softball action. First of all, as Hastings beat Waverly 8-0, Centennial over St. Paul 14-5 out on her sister station, Country 96. Game in progress, Malcolm leading Central City 7-5. Kearney and Norfolk are tied at 8 apiece. Some other finals to pass along for you. Norfolk winning earlier against Kearney 9-1. Crete run-ruled Aurora 11-1 today. It was York 5, Adams Central 2, Blue River run-ruled North Central by a score of 8-0, and Wahoo defeated Nebraska City by a score of 12-0. That is a matchup that the Wahoo team that will have a chance to see them a little bit later on this year against Grand Island Central Catholic. So that's the softball score rundown that we have. We can let you know volleyball action as see if we see an update. Northwest is defeating North Platte at this point. They won the first 25-16. That is a best of fiver going on at Rosencrantz Gym. Also in Class B, Adams Central beat Kearney Catholic 25-20 in the first set. It's Kearney Catholic leading set 2-6-0. Other volleyball action that we can pass along for you. Aurora sweeping Milford 25-13, 25-10, and beating Lincoln Christian 25-13, 25-19. Sutton swept Grand Island Central Catholic 25-16, 25-19. That on our sister station Jet FM tonight. And Central Catholic playing Donovan Trumbull right now. They won the first 25 to 21, but they trail the second 20-14. Again, that's going on our sister station, Jet FM. Central City sweeping Cross County 25-1, 7, and 16 today. As other scores from our region, Centura beat Wood River 2-0, Ord swept Wood River 2-0. Looking at other scores as we go on into other classifications in high school volleyball, it was Amherst over Ravenna 2-0 as part of the Triangular. And it looks like Grand Island Lutheran is action against Osceola today. No score in on that one yet. That's the updates we have from local volleyball and softball action brought to you by Go Grand Island Physical Therapy. We'll also be bringing you upcoming sporting events on the Five Points Bank Look Ahead. We'll have Grand Island Central Catholic football against Fillmore Central tomorrow on 99.7 Jet FM. We'll have Northwest football tomorrow on 103.1 KJ Country. And that matchup against Seward. And right here on 97.3 The Wolf, it's going to be Aurora and Pius X. Pre-game for all three of those at 6:30. 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Big thank you to our studio engineer, Tyler Saldecki. Final score, once again, it was Northwest defeating Grand Island Central Catholic 9-1 in five innings. I'm Steve Stein. Good night, everyone.
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1975 is the place to be tonight as we begin the 9 at 9. Here's some music we were hearing on the radio and on vinyl that year, an hour's worth of it, in fact. Let me know some of your favorites from 1975. 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

Your brain's tired. Your body's done. 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

0: Thousands of the Holy Led Zeppelin on tonight's 9 at 9, which gives me a moment to let you know that, as you might be aware, I've been jabbering a good amount about some of the old school box sets from the 80s and 90s. So tomorrow night, we're going to revisit one of those box sets. It's one of the first ones that you might have purchased as a fellow music fan, the Led Zeppelin box set, which came out in October of 1990. Four CDs with liner notes by Cameron Crowe and Kurt Loder, among others. We will talk about that set, dig into selections from the box. That is our UCR album of the week. So there is your early warning on that tip. Right now, we will continue with our 9 at 9 very shortly, so don't move a muscle. It's Ultimate Classic Rock.
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Tonight's 9 at 9 carries us all the way back to 1975. And if you're new to the 9 at 9, what we do each night is we pick out 9 songs, all connected by a particular theme. And we let you get in on the action as well. 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If we use your 9 at 9, you're going to get a prize package from the UCR Closet. It all sounds like fun, doesn't it? I can't wait to hear what you come up with. So email me that. Again, Wardlaw, that's W-A-R-D-L-A-W, wardlaw@ultimateclassicrock.com. Last night, we heard Aaron's 9 at 9 under the theme of Paint It Rock. He chose 9 songs that all have a color as part of the song title. And he sent us quite a few 9 at 9 topics. So we're going to hear another one of Aaron's lists on tomorrow evening's show as well. Get yours in the queue. And thank you for being part of Ultimate Classic Rock.

I'm finally going to get to see Rush on this current 50-something reunion tour a week from Saturday, and I'll be at the Rock and Roll Hall of Fame on that day as part of the 4 days' worth of Rush fun that they have going on while the band is in Cleveland for two shows. Saturday, September 19th at the Rock Hall, I'll be part of their Rush Nerds panel discussion along with some cool fellow nerds, including Ed Stenger from the website rushisaband.com. Ed has become the guy that I reach out to if I need to go nerd to nerd with a particular Rush topic. He's always got thoughts, and if you've visited rushisaband.com, you'll know that is quite the rabbit hole to fall down for Rush fans. It's Matt Wardlaw, rockhall.com. That is where you can find more information on everything they have going on, and we're going to have a good time. Here's the title track from the second Rush album. It is most definitely Ultimate Classic Rock.

0: 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Tonight, that theme is music of 1975. We'll do one more to wrap up tonight's 9 at 9, shortly on Ultimate Classic Rock.
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1: It's the first touchdown of the NFL in Australia. Belongs to Kyren Williams, who just had a 5-yard rushing touchdown for the Rams. They now lead the 49ers 7-3 in Australia, and they're early in the second quarter. Brock Purdy for San Francisco is 10 of 15 for 63 yards. Matthew Stafford for LA is 3 of 6 for 49 yards. Other news out of the NFL, Giants wide receiver Malik Nabers, who has been a full participant in practice all week, insists that he has not made a decision on whether he will play Sunday night in New York season opener against the Cowboys. Falcons quarterback Tua Tagovailoa suffered an oblique injury in practice today. He is listed as a limited participant and is considered day-to-day. At the U.S. Open, Aryna Sabalenka defeated Jess Pegula to advance to her fourth straight U.S. Open finals. And in baseball, it's the Yankees who currently lead the Rockies 4-1, top of the seventh inning in the Bronx. Pirates over the White Sox 1-0, bottom of the sixth.
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From 1975's Wish You Were Here, that is Pink Floyd. Come on, folks, you all know that. Our folks in the UCR universe, it's well documented, are some of the smartest music fans on this planet. There's a reason that we are all here together. It's Wardlaw. Today is Joe Perry's birthday. We're going to celebrate Joe after this from Styx on Ultimate Classic Rock.

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2: Turn this down.

Aerosmith recorded live at the Texas Jam July 1st, 1978 at the Cotton Bowl, Dallas, Texas, of course. One of the hottest days of the year. Temperatures getting as high as around 120 degrees on the field. Check out this lineup. Oh, my God. Walter Egan, Van Halen, Eddie Money, Atlanta Rhythm Section, Head East, Journey, Heart, Ted Nugent, Frank Marino and Mahogany Rush, Cheech and Chong, and, of course, Aerosmith. Admission to see all of that was just $12.50. We need a time machine right now, friends. We got to go back and see that show again. It's Matt Wardlaw. We are doing a special set tonight on UCR Backstage in honor of Aerosmith guitar legend Joe Perry. Joe turned 76 today, so all of these songs that you're hearing are for Joe, and here is to many, many more for Admiral Perry. Thank you for all the music, Joe, from us here at Ultimate Classic Rock.

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0: That is the incredible conclusion to our mini concert celebrating Joe Perry of Aerosmith on his birthday. We heard Aerosmith recorded live doing a few songs at the Texas Jam July 1st, 1978. And then what we heard just now, that was the live version of Chip Away the Stone recorded at Cal Jam 2 in California, of course, on March 18th, 1978. And if you were at one or both of those shows, I am quite jealous of you right now. Happy birthday to Joe Perry from all of us here at Ultimate Classic Rock.
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I always hate when we start building a theme, but here we are. You know, we first spoke about the naked DoorDash delivery guy on last night's show. Now there's this, which should hardly be surprising considering the location, but check this headline out. Florida man accused of stripping naked in home goods store, saying he, quote, had to do it. According to the man, his clothes started smoking and his bicycle began smoking as well. Now, there's only one problem. Authorities could not locate a bicycle. How did the shoppers react? You always wonder that. Here's one quote from Alexandra who said, I don't really expect to go to Home Goods and see some naked man in the middle of the aisle. She continued and added that people just don't need to see that. And even I don't want to see that coming to Home Goods. I'm coming to shop and have a peaceful experience. It's Matt Wardlaw. Alexandra's comments make

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How often do they leave the house? It's just a question here at Ultimate Classic Rock.

somehow we went from smelling like team spirit to the stinking of desperation and body spray. It was such a slow transition. 97.3 The Wolf.

the Black Crows on UCR with your buddy Matt Wardlaw. I would love to have a conversation about my generation. And hey, where are y'all going? I was talking about the Who. What did you think I was talking about? Thank you to Jenna for this requested Who. It's Ultimate Classic Rock.

0: We'll hit up the 80s and 70s as well as we look to finish off this current hour. As we get into the next one, we've got a couple of rockiversaries to talk about. 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
13: Purdy loads up. Purdy throws down the middle of the field. He's got DeMarcus Robinson, and he catches it in the end zone. It's a touchdown, 49ers in Australia, and the Niners take the lead back.
12: You heard it all on the Niners radio network. They lead the Rams 10-7. It's early in the third quarter, but San Francisco is already in the red zone. Brock Purdy leading the way. He is 17 of 25 for 141 yards, one touchdown, one interception. Christian McCaffrey, five carries for 47 yards. In baseball, Anthony Volpe with a grand slam as the Yankees defeated the Rockies 10-3, and the Pirates took down the White Sox in Chicago 2-0. At the U.S. Open, the women's semifinal, four seed Coco Gauff taking on two seed Elena Rabakina, and Goff won the first set 6-3.
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That is where you can go to grab last year's incredible Heartbeat City box set by The Cars, which, among other things, has that great concert from the tour For the Record, recorded live in Houston. And if you've not heard the stuff that we've played from that live show here on the program, well, then I guess that just means we're going to need to play it all again for you sometime, which is no problem. No problem at all. Ask yourself, though, who do you love? The correct answer, of course, is Wardlaw. Here's George Thorogood on UCR.

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1: When we remember a moment in rock history, that's an ultimate classic rock-iversary with Matt Wardlaw.

If you're just checking in, Joe Perry of Aerosmith, it is in fact Joe's birthday today. He turned 76 years young, and we did a full salute to Joe in the last hour. I just heard from Jim after that, asking if we could play one more. Jim wanted to hear Aerosmith's salute to the Beatles, which came about, as you might know, in a very interesting way. They recorded it for the ill-fated Sgt. Pepper's movie, which got absolutely harpooned when it was first released and is still kind of universally regarded as one of the worst movies of all time. Folks, they reissued that on Blu-ray in recent years, and watching it at that time for the first time, I'll tell you this, I actually enjoyed it, so let me know how it landed with you when you saw it back then or now. It's Matt Wardlaw, of course. Folks have been all up in arms in a good way with so much excitement about Kiss Destroys Anaheim, recorded 50 years ago during the band's Destroyer tour. But the very first Kiss live album was released today in 1975. I know it's a holy grail of a different sort for many of you listening here tonight, because two of the most sacred words in all of rock and roll are Kiss Alive. I'm sure you remember the new vinyl smell from the day you brought that album home, or maybe you had the 8-track. Either way, let's revisit that moment a bit right now on Ultimate Classic Rock.

0: Animal was the first song I heard as a fan from Def Leppard's Hysteria album. I bought the record almost immediately. Nearly 40 years later, I can remember hearing each of the songs for the first time as I listened to the cassette. And when I heard that title track, Hysteria, it was a moment. And I'm guessing maybe it was similar for you, but from track one until the end, what an experience it was listening to Def Leppard's Hysteria album. If we don't know each other, this is Wardlaw. We're going to hear more rock and roll together, including Journey, as we continue with UCR.
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One of my early concerts, maybe in the first 20 or so, I saw Steve Miller Band with Paul Rogers opening up, and what an incredible tour that was. Hopefully you got a chance to see Steve Miller Band as well over the years at some point. This might spark a few memories if you did, and even if you didn't, I'm willing to bet that this might knock a few artifacts loose in your rock and roll brain. 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

Mark this down. We are less than a week away from getting details on the upcoming Tom Petty and the Heartbreakers 50th anniversary release. Can't wait to have that bad boy pumping through my headphones. It's Matt Wardlaw. We have reached the relative conclusion of our program for this evening, but we will reconvene tomorrow night. And I just want to pause and say that I know that September 11th is an emotional day for all of us, and it's one that we will never forget. And even as life continues to move onward, we will take a moment to remember as part of tomorrow evening's show. I will see you then here at Ultimate Classic Rock.

Billy Squire in the middle of this one with Chaz Mixon. The Who and the Band are on the way in a little bit. Right now, that little old band from Texas, ZZ Top.

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0: There you go, The Who. Yeah, great stuff from Who's Next with Chaz Mixon. We played Foreigner earlier. This was the day in 79 that their third album, Head Games, which goes on to sell 5 million copies in the U.S., is released. It's their only release produced by Roy Thomas Baker, best known for producing Queen's classic albums, worked with The Cars and many, many others. Yeah, he was a good one. Hang on, I got Ozzy and ELO on the way.
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Tom Petty and the Heartbreakers right there from Damn the Torpedoes. And I am Chaz Mixon as we head into a Friday. No NFL action tonight. We've had it the last couple of nights, luckily, to get the season started. But looking forward to a big Sunday and Monday night with my fantasy team and all that good stuff and my picks. I got some Hendrix and Guns N' Roses coming up in a few.

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0: There goes Jimmy right there, and the wind cries Mary. Chaz Mixon here. Did someone say Dio? Yeah, my friends Jennifer and Melissa. Yeah, good friends from way, way back. They're both big Dio fans, so let's take care of that next.
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REO Speedwagon, great stuff live. Yeah, that Ride in the Storm Out thing with Chaz Mixon. Golden Earring coming up in a couple of minutes. Hang for them. But first, here's Mick and the boys.

stuck at work? Same. But at least your speakers are having a good time. 97.3 The Wolf. 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

0: Got the Radar Love going. There's Golden Earring with Chaz. Yes, today marks 25 years since the September 11 attacks. Al-Qaeda terrorists hijacked four planes, crashing two into New York's World Trade Center, another into the Pentagon. Fourth plane went down in a field near Shanksville, Pennsylvania, when the passengers found out about the other attacks and revolted against the hijackers, as they are every year. Ceremonies held in New York and Washington to remember the nearly 3,000 people killed on that day.
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People are strange, and there go the doors for you as we're rocking along here with Chaz Mixon. Heading into the weekend, too. You two and Elton John are coming up.

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0: Great sing-along from Mr. Elton John right there in Tiny Dancer with Chaz Mixon. We'll give you some Bon Jovi and a whole bunch more rocking coming up.
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We take care of it all night long. BTO right there. I am Chaz Mixon. Zeppelin and Loverboy in a couple of minutes. Here's Lynyrd Skynyrd.

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0: All the mighty Led Zeppelin for you right there with Chaz Mixon. The Americana Music Association announcing Robert Plant, Brandi Carlile, and Margo Price, part of the lineup for the performing at the 25th Annual Americana Honors and Awards, taking place at the famed Ryman Auditorium in Nashville, September 16th. For Robert, who is set to receive the Americana Music Association's Lifetime Achievement Award this year, the performance on the Ryman stage during the honors and awards ceremony comes 15 years after his 2011 Album of the Year Award for Band of Joy. They're also going to do a tribute to the late, great Dolly Parton as a Lifetime Achievement honoree for her impact on roots music, including country, folk, bluegrass, gospel, and popular music, as well as her storytelling, songwriting, and creative excellence. That'll be a great event.
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Oh, please let it rain. I know a lot of folks around the country need some rain, right? It would be nice. There's Clapton, and I am Chaz Mixon. Got The Who coming up and some Scorpions to keep it rocking in just a bit.

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0: There they go from Blackout to the Scorpions, and I am Chaz Mixon loading up another set, and we've got a good one to start up with from Tom Petty and the Heartbreakers.
1: We're on to week two at Memorial Stadium. I'm Kyle Crooks, the voice of the Huskers. Nebraska will set their sights on the first night game of the year when they welcome in the Bowling Green Falcons with our network coverage beginning at 2 p.m. Central Time. 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

0: Hey, Joe, there goes Jimi Hendrix, and I am Chaz Mix. And this day, 1996, David Bowie is the first major artist to release a single on the internet before it's on the radio. A song called Telling Lies becomes the first ever downloadable single by a major artist. And that's Motley Crue and Fleetwood Mac. They're coming right up.
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0: There goes the VH for you with Chaz Mixon, about to dive into my final hour as we head off into the weekend together. How about some ZZ Top up next?
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the rocker from Foreigner's first album right there with Chaz Mixon. Bowie and Elton John in the works in just a few. Here's the Buffalo Springfield.

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0: There goes Mr. David Bowie, and I am Chaz Mixon. Happy birthday, Mr. Tommy Shaw of Styx fame, turning 73 today. Do some Doors here in a little bit. Got Crosby, Stills, and Nash on the way, too.
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are from their very first album, Crosby, Stills, and Nash, and I am Chaz Mixon. Going to wrap it up here in a little bit. The home stretch is coming up, and we're celebrating the weekend with Rare Earth next.

0: Pink Floyd from A Momentary Lapse of Reason, if you will, and I am Chaz Mixon. Got to get out of here, man. You enjoy your weekend. Make it a safe one. Take care of yourself and each other, as always. And I've got Boston for you next.
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Your fingers still air drumming. 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

Kansas, carry on, wayward son. Hope you're having a great Friday. I'm Mark Stevens. Hang on for Aerosmith in just a few minutes. Bad Company is running with the pack as well, and right now it's Journey.

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0: That's Greg Kinband in Jeopardy. Today is the 25th anniversary of the attacks on our country. I hate to use the word anniversary, too, because anniversaries are supposed to be happy. And what happened back in 2001 was the furthest thing from happy. Everyone knows where they were 25 years ago today. You may not remember what you did last week, but on September 11th, 2001, you know exactly where you were and what you were doing. We lost almost 3,000 people that day, and we can never forget them.
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Good morning, it's Sweet Child of Mine, running with the pack from Bad Company and Jack and Diane. What about those chili dogs? That sounds pretty good for breakfast. Hang on for Tom Petty coming up in just a couple of minutes. Also, the Cinnamon Girl from Neil Young.

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0: Don't Do Me Like That from Tom Petty and the Heartbreakers. Hope you're having a great Friday. I'm Mark Stevens. Coming up, we're going to go back to 1978 and the Some Girls album.
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Having breakfast in America. That's Super Tramp. Hey, it's Mark Stevens. Thanks so much for being here on our Friday with ZZ Top on the way in just a bit. Some ELO and the Talking Heads coming up. Here's Matt.

0: Maybe you're getting your Friday morning going with a little coffee. Well, there's a new study out now about kids and caffeine. And it says the kids and teens between the ages of 5 and 18, there's a big gap there, 5 and 18 should never have caffeine. Also, only a small amount of 100% juice and flavored milks. The reason why, they say, it can affect their sleep, give them high blood pressure and anxiety, not to mention the crashing when it wears off. Instead, they should drink plenty of water or just plain milk.
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7: Sunny, windy, warm today. 90 this afternoon. Southerly winds to gust up to 30 miles an hour. Tonight, a growing chance of rain. Low expected to drop to the 60s. Tomorrow and tomorrow night, a 20% chance of showers. Saturday's high, 74. Sunday, 78. 40% chance of rain. Monday, partly sunny, back into the 80s. Tuesday, highs in the 60s. That's the latest Central Nebraska weather. I'm Brian Gallagher.
8: 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You need louder speakers. Strap in. 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

one step, and you may find yourself in another part of the world. And you may find yourself behind the wheel of a large automobile. And you may find yourself in a beautiful house with a beautiful wife. And you may

Same as it ever was. Same as it ever was. Same as it ever was. Same as it ever was. Same as it ever was. Same as it ever was. Same as it ever was. Same as it ever was. Water dissolving and water removing. 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Under the water.

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0: Well, you may be planning a road trip for the upcoming holidays, and if anyone in your car gets car sick, there's something new they say you can try, and that is to play happy music. Happy, gentle, and cheerful music can alleviate motion sickness. One suggestion, though, would be to maybe play the Lion King soundtrack. Kids love that. Although, the part where Mufasa dies, that wouldn't be so good. Oops. Sorry, spoiler alert.
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4: 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Grand Island, Kearney, Aurora, Northwest, Kearney Catholic, St. Paul, Central Catholic. 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Plan 7-3.

That's Def Leppard to pour some sugar on me. Yeah, adding sugar to Frosted Flakes. Do you do it? My girlfriend does. She says they're just not sweet enough. Okay. Steppenwolf on the way here in just a bit. Elton John coming up too, but right now it's Something About You.

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0: 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They can drive you nuts. In fact, when John Anderson and Steve Howe from Yes were driving around, they said they must have counted 40 of them. Speaking of driving, we're going mobile up next.
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11: Sunny, windy, warm today. 90 this afternoon. Southerly winds to gust up to 30 miles an hour. Tonight, a growing chance of rain. Low expected to drop to the 60s. Tomorrow and tomorrow night, a 20% chance of showers. Saturday's high, 74. Sunday, 78. 40% chance of rain. Monday, partly sunny. Back into the 80s. Tuesday, highs in the 60s. That's the latest Central Nebraska weather. I'm Brian Gallagher.

That's Steppenwolf on our Friday morning. Hope you're having a great day. I'm Mark Stevens. Hang on, because Zeppelin is on the way for us in just a couple of minutes, and we're going to check on our celebrity birthdays.

0: The rock and roll from Zeppelin on our Friday. If it's your birthday today, the 11th of September, happy birthday to you. You share it with celebrities like Harry Connick Jr., who's 59 today. Christy McNichol, who played Buddy on the TV show Family, is 64 today. Elizabeth Daly, you don't know who she is? She played Dottie in Pee-wee's Big Adventure.
1: I'm a rebel, Dottie.
0: She's 65 today. Tommy Shaw from Sticks and Damn Yankees is 73. And Amy Madigan from Uncle Buck. And she was Ray Kinsella's wife in the Field of Dreams movie. She's 76 today. She is also married to Ed Harris in real life.
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6: The 49ers roll past the Rams in Australia, coming out on top 27-7. Brock Purdy led the way for San Francisco. He was 25 of 34 for 205 yards, 3 touchdowns, and 1 interception. Rams quarterback Matthew Stafford was 15 of 25 for 155 yards and 1 interception. Here is Rams head coach Sean McVay.
7: First of all, congratulations to the 49ers. They outplayed us in every facet. I didn't do nearly a good enough job. This is a humbling day for us, and this will define us only if we allow it to.
6: In baseball, the Yankees crushed the Rockies 10-3. Anthony Volpe with a grand slam, while the Pirates beat the White Sox 2-0, and the Mariners outscored the Rangers 4-3. In tennis at the U.S. Open, one-seed Aryna Sabalenka defeated three-seed Jess Pegula to advance to the U.S. Open final, where she's going to face two-seed Elena Rybakina, who eliminated four-seed Coco Gauff in the semis.

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That's the police on our Friday morning and Every Breath You Take. Rolling Stones on the way in just a bit. The Black Crows are coming up too. And yes, it is September. And no, it's not the end of vacation time. In fact, a lot of people like to take vacations this time of the year. So some vacation tips on the way in just a bit. Here's CCR.

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0: What is the most important part of a vacation for you? Seeing new things, doing adventurous stuff like hiking and camping, maybe just getting away from work? According to close to 50% of Americans, the biggest thing is to get more sleep. They just want to relax. I don't blame them. So hopefully find a quiet place with a very comfortable bed.
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8: Sunny, windy, warm today. 90 this afternoon. Southerly winds to gust up to 30 miles an hour. Tonight, a growing chance of rain. Low expected to drop to the 60s. Tomorrow and tomorrow night, a 20% chance of showers. Saturday's high, 74. Sunday, 78. 40% chance of rain. Monday, partly sunny, back into the 80s. Tuesday, highs in the 60s. That's the latest Central Nebraska weather. I'm Brian Gallagher.
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